playing those classic hits for you all weekend long. How you doing? I'm Ray Michaels. Saturday night, the music sounds fine. Come on in. Let's dig some rock and roll with Joan Jett and the Blackhearts.

0: Stone Temple Pilots, an interstate love song here on a Saturday night. Welcome to the Classic Hit Station. Hope you're having a great weekend. It's the final weekend of summer, so make the best of it. Fall arrives on Tuesday. But well before that, we'll play plenty more great songs for your weekend. Tunes from Van Halen, Alanis Morissette, and John Mellencamp, all coming up.
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4: Here's your Classic Hits 96.7 forecast. Lows level off around 69 tonight under partly cloudy skies, south winds around 5 miles per hour. Highs level off around 90 tomorrow, a blend of clouds and sun. Partly cloudy skies tomorrow night, slight chance of thunderstorms, 69. In the Classic Hits 96.7 Weather Center, I'm meteorologist Jennifer Wojcicki. Currently, it's 82 degrees.

0: Johnny Cougar Mellencamp, hurting so good here on a Saturday night, playing the classic hits you love on the final weekend of summer. Fall arrives on Tuesday. Today is National Love Your Lunch Day. Well, it was. You probably missed it by now. But if you're like my ex-girlfriend, you could have some of your lunch tonight. She was the queen of the take-home. She would make two meals out of everything. So she's enjoying her lunch tonight, I'm sure. National Love Your Lunch Day today. Lita Ford is enjoying today. It's her birthday. Remember Lita from the Runaways? Yeah, she's 68 today. Nile Rodgers from the Rock and Roll Hall of Fame and founding member of Chic. Nile is 74 today. Happy birthday to him. Some other musicians, Lal Cream is 79 today. Godly and Cream, you might remember them back in the 1970s. He was part of 10cc. Bill Medley of the Righteous Brothers celebrates his birthday today. 86 times around the sun for Bill. Everybody knows Unchained Melody, and You've Lost That Lovin' Feelin', and The Time of My Life song with Jennifer Warnes. That's Bill. Happy birthday to him. Hang on for more classic hits on a Saturday night. Continuing next.
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0: Alanis Morissette here on your Classic Hit Station, making the weekend even more fun with great songs on the radio. I'm Ray Michaels, going to put together another hour of classics. We'll get things rolling. I got two tickets for us to Paradise with Eddie Money coming up.
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0: Lou Gramm belting out I Want to Know What Love Is, Foreigner, here on the Classic Hit Station. Saturday night, I'm Ray Michaels, playing another hour of favorites. How about we do up Fastball?
1: Director of Public Relations. There's no other.

0: Classic rock and roll from Toto and Rosanna, song inspired by Rosanna Arquette, the actress. I'm Ray Michaels, got some inspired music for the weekend coming up, some rock and roll from Def Leppard and Lenny Kravitz on the way.
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9: Lows of aloft around 69. Tonight, under partly cloudy skies, south winds around 5 miles per hour. Highs of aloft around 90. Tomorrow, a blend of clouds and sun. Partly cloudy skies. Tomorrow night, slight chance of thunderstorms, 69. In the classic hits 96.7 Weather Center, I'm meteorologist Jennifer Wojcicki. Currently, it's 79 degrees.
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Lenny Kravitz flying away with us on the weekend, Saturday night. Lenny's been flying over the moon last couple of days. He was just, made the second man in history to get his own Ken doll. Yes, a Ken doll. It's part of the Barbie signature Ken Ambassadors collection. He said it was fun to work with the Barbie team when they were designing the doll. Its clothes are replicas of what he wore on his recent Blue Electric Light tour. So, yeah, you know you made it when you've got your own Ken doll. It looks just like it.

0: Peter Gabriel, part of the Classic Hits for a Saturday night. I'm Ray Michaels, lining up another hour of favorites in your ears. So put some Journey on the radio. Coming up next.
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0: Third Eye Blind and Jumper, Saturday night at the Classic Hit Station. Ray, on your radio. Thanks for making us part of your weekend. Hey, got all those great songs for you coming up. A song from Yes on the way, and Santana, too.
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3: Lows around 69 tonight under mainly clear skies. Winds out of the south around 5 miles per hour. Highs around 90 tomorrow, mainly sunny skies. Partly cloudy tomorrow night, slight chance of thunderstorms. Lows level off around 69.
2: 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Right now, 75.

0: Santana's Evil Ways, part of the classic hits we play for you on the weekend. I'm Ray Michaels. Good to have you along on a Saturday night. So this is a kind of a neat story. They're calling it an F-250 bromance. It's about a man who recently bought a gold-colored Ford F-250, but the previous owner replaced the tailgate with a silver one for some reason, so it didn't match. Anyway, he says he was leaving a Verizon store, and he saw what he calls a miracle, a silver F-250 passing by with a gold-colored tailgate. He immediately chased down the driver, who was probably freaked out, and they got to talking and ended up trading tailgates in a grocery store parking lot. It's an F-250 bromance that sounds like destiny.
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0: Rocking and rolling from the 1960s, John Kay and Steppenwolf. And Born to be Wild here on the weekend, the final weekend of summer. Fall arrives on Tuesday, so don't waste any of it. Hang on with us. We'll get you through a Saturday night with more classic hits. We'll go rocking in the USA with John Mellencamp next.
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ZZ Top and Sharp Dressed Man.

0: Rocking in the Cradle of Love with Billy Idol on Saturday night here on the Classic Hit Station. I'm Ray Michaels, still feeling a little bit bloated because I overdid it on National Cheeseburger Day yesterday. But don't worry, I'm always like that. It's a problem I have. But I'm getting through it with more great music on the radio. Got a classic from Van Morrison to kick off another set coming up next.
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12: Here's your Classic Hits 96.7 forecast. Lows around 69. Tonight, under mainly clear skies, winds out of the south, around 5 miles per hour. Highs around 90. Tomorrow, mainly sunny skies. Partly cloudy. Tomorrow night, slight chance of thunderstorms. Lows level off around 69. In the Classic Hits 96.7 Weather Center, I'm meteorologist Jennifer Wojcicki. Right now, 73.
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Night Ranger and Sister Christian here on Saturday night. All the great classic hits play here for you on the weekend. I'm Ray Michaels, and speaking of playing, did you know there's such a thing as the National Toy Hall of Fame? Well, there is, and they just announced the finalists for their class of 2026. How many of these toys did you play with growing up? Like Care Bears and Pokemon trading cards and Yahtzee and Bingo. Bingo, a classic toy that should be in the Toy Hall of Fame. Only three will be inducted, and they'll be revealed in November.

0: 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All those great songs are playing here for you this weekend. We're going to fire up another set of classics. A long stretch, a great tune, starting with the REO Speedwagon Classic, Time for Me to Fly.
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Big Shot You. It's Billy Joel. Bob Worthington here, shaking things up a little bit like music in a blender. Benji Orr, Rick Ocasek, and the Cars, and also have our weird and wacky fact coming up in a few minutes.

0: Smash Mouth and Walking on the Sun, taking you through the weekend, and consider us your weekend soundtrack, and thank you very much. I'm Bob Worthington, taking you through the wee hours, and hey, like we mentioned earlier, you have our weird and wacky overnight fact on the way and a whole bunch more.
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13: Here's your classic hits 96.7 forecast. Mainly clear skies overnight with a low of 69. Winds out of the south around 5 miles per hour. Mainly sunny skies Sunday. Highs level off around 90. Slight chance for storms Sunday night. Lows level off around 69. Partly cloudy skies. 89 Monday with a slight chance of thunderstorms. 81 Tuesday. Storms continue. In the Classic Hits 96.7 Weather Center, I'm meteorologist Paul Trombley. Currently 73.

0: Take It to the Limit One More Time. The Eagles, one of the songs that propelled them into superstardom to stay. Bob Worthington here in our weird and wacky overnight fact. What's your favorite beverage? Do tell. If that means what do you drink most with dinner, and this is kind of surprising. I can envision it in the 60s, 50s and 60s. I don't remember that far back, but in the 50s and 60s, you always see it on Leaving the Beaver. They're always drinking milk, right? Surprisingly, the drink you drink most with dinner is, to this day, milk, not soft drinks. Some 25% of suppers include a glass of the white stuff compared to 14% for soda pop.
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0: Wheel in the Sky, Journey, and Steve Perry and the gang. Bob Worthington here. We'll have another weird and wacky overnight fact coming up in about 20 minutes or so. Steve Miller in the band. Also, Eric Carmen from our late, late, late movie from Dirty Dancing. Next.
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0: Time for our weird and wacky overnight fact. Last hour, we talked about your favorite drink at dinner time, and we were surprised because just like in the 50s and 60s and 70s, milk, still number one with your dinner time. 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
12: Here's your classic hits 96.7 forecast. Mainly clear skies overnight with a low of 69. Winds out of the south around 5 miles per hour. Mainly sunny skies Sunday. Highs level off around 90. Slight chance for storms Sunday night. Lows level off around 69. Partly cloudy skies. 89 Monday with a slight chance of thunderstorms. 81 Tuesday. Storms continue. In the classic hits 96.7 Weather Center, I'm meteorologist Paul Trombley. Currently, it's 72 degrees.
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Annie Lennox, Eurythmics, It Comes the Rain Again. If we had enough, I think so. Most areas, most parts of the country have had nothing but rain all summer long. Come on now. Stick around, more great music on the other side. Creed, Corey Hart, and much, much more.

0: With arms wide open, group hug time, essentially. That's Creed. Bob Worthington here. More great music near. Taking care of you for the weekend. And please be careful. No texting and driving and no drinking and driving. Winding down summer. By the way, the very first day of fall, the autumnal equinox, arrives Tuesday, this coming Tuesday, September 22nd.
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From the movie Streets of Fire and former member of the Edgar Winter Group, Dan Hartman, I Can Dream About You. Bob Worthington tucking in your dreams nice and tight, wishing you sweet dreams. Here's one of the songs, got him in the Rock and Roll Hall of Fame for Lenny.

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1: Here's your classic hits 96.7 forecast. 69 overnight under clear skies, southerly winds around 5 miles per hour. Sunday, highs around 90. Partly cloudy skies Sunday night. Slight chance of thunderstorms. Lows level off around 69. Slight chance of thunderstorms Monday and Tuesday, 89. Monday, 81. Tuesday. In the classic hits 96.7 Weather Center, I'm meteorologist Paul Trombley. Right now, 72.
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One of the songs that found themselves in the Rock and Roll Hall of Fame a few years, one of the songs that got them there, Friday I'm in Love from The Cure. Coming up, Ann and Nancy give us the nod, they're ready, Heart, and These Dreams, and Billy Joel lined up.

0: tucking in those dreams nice and tight, wishing you sweet dreams, Ann and Nancy, Wilson Sisters, and Heart These Dreams for the class of 1986.
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WETCOB with BTO, taking care of business. Bob Worthington here, and more great music for you. Saying hi to Val, also Joanna, Tim, and Joe listening in. Hey, we appreciate you. Thanks for listening in. Brand new listener, too, Joe. Hey, welcome aboard.

0: 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I think not. Duran, nothing ordinary about it. Blue Oyster Cult coming up. Also have Daryl Hall and John Oates and a whole bunch more. 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
9: Here's your classic hits 96.7 forecast. Lows level off around 69 overnight under mainly clear skies. Winds out of the south around 5 miles per hour. Sunday, highs around 90. Mainly clear Sunday night. Slight chance of rain showers. Lows dip down to about 69. 89 Monday with a slight chance of thunderstorms. 81 Tuesday, chance for storms continues. In the classic hits 96.7 Weather Center, I'm meteorologist Paul Trombley. Currently, it's 72 degrees.

0: Burning for You, B.O.C., Blue Oyster Cult. Always one of my, I think that is my fave by B.O.C. How about you, huh? Yeah, I always love that song. CCR on the way, Huey Lewis and the News, and a whole bunch more. Bob Worthington taking you through the wee hours.
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0: He put on some great shows this summer in concert. John Fogerty and CCR there and Bad Moon Horizon. Bob Worthington here. Hey, we're counting it down to a precious few. The last few days of summer. And coming up, the autumnal equinox officially commences on Tuesday, this coming Tuesday.
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0: You know, every day is a winding road, without question, and sometimes you're looking for that off-ramp really quick. I don't blame you. Steve Miller in the Band, also something from Eric Clapton coming up.
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9: Here's your classic hits 96.7 forecast. Lows level off around 69 overnight under mainly clear skies. Winds out of the south around 5 miles per hour. Daytime highs approaching 92 Sunday. Sunshine mixed with clouds at times. Slight chance of rain showers Sunday night. Lows level off around 68, mainly clear skies. Upper 80s Monday, low 80s by Tuesday. In the classic hits 96.7 Weather Center, I'm meteorologist Paul Trombley. Currently, it's 70 degrees.
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Ah, a little mystical, magical music there, abracadabra. Now you hear it, now you don't. Steve Miller in the band. Hey, stick around. BNL, Bare Naked Ladies, also Billy Joel, and a whole bunch more on the way.

0: 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Hey, you ever have those weeks where they feel like a year sometimes?
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0: Small itsy bitsy town, it's John Cougar Mellencamp. Stick around, more great music on the other side just for you. Saying hi to Maria. Also, Dennis, a very happy birthday to you and all who are celebrating a birthday on this September 20th. Happy birthday to you.
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16: Here's your classic hits 96.7 forecast. Sunshine mixed with clouds at times today, with daytime highs approaching 92. Winds out of the southwest, 5 to 10 miles per hour. Slight chance of rain showers tonight. Lows level off around 68, mainly clear skies. Slight chance of thunderstorms tomorrow. Highs level off around 89. Sunshine mixed with clouds at times. In the classic hits 96.7 Weather Center, I'm meteorologist Paul Promptly. Currently, it's 69 degrees.

0: stars. Counting Crows, Mr. Jones. Full slate of NFL action today. So week number two of the NFL season. Full slate today, and then Sunday night football as well. And you got Monday night football coming up as well. And we're down to what? 8 days? No, we got 8 games left for most teams in MLB in the Major League Baseball season. And then the playoffs start.
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0: Enjoying maybe that first cup of coffee of the morning with us. Appreciate you and welcome to your Sunday morning, and consider us your weekend soundtrack. More from where that came from. Don't go away.
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10: Here's your classic hits 96.7 forecast. Sunshine mixed with clouds at times today, with daytime highs approaching 92. Winds out of the southwest, 5 to 10 miles per hour. Slight chance of rain showers tonight. Lows level off around 68, mainly clear skies. Slight chance of thunderstorms tomorrow. Highs level off around 89. Sunshine mixed with clouds at times. In the classic hits, 96.7 Weather Center. I'm meteorologist Paul Frobley. Currently, it's 69 degrees.

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1: News. I'm Deborah Valentine. President Trump returned to the White House on Saturday, a day earlier than planned, from Camp David. More from Fox's Chanley Painter.
2: His return comes as his administration weighs next steps in the war with Iran and ahead of his trip to New York for the UN General Assembly.
1: The White House has not issued an official reason for the early return. President Trump's early return comes after Saudi Arabia confirms Yemen's Houthi rebels tried to attack its capital with a ballistic missile.
3: Video shows flames and a large plume of black smoke near King Khalid International Airport in Saudi Arabia's capital of Riyadh.
1: That's Fox's Stephanie Bennett reporting. No casualties were reported. The Houthis pose a growing threat to global energy supplies following territorial gains along the Red Sea coastline. 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

Whenever I want to irritate my wife, whose name is Roxanne, I will play that record at full blast just because it drives her nuts. The Police, Good Morning, Chris Morrow, into an hour of early morning classics.

0: Probably one of the more pleasant earworms you'll get today from the Goo Goo Dolls. There's Iris this morning. And I'm Chris Morrow. Welcome into early Sunday morning. Second half of the weekend underway. BTO and Bon Jovi just ahead.
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9: Here's your classic hits 96.7 forecast. Sunshine mixed with clouds at times today, with daytime highs approaching 92. Winds out of the southwest, 5 to 10 miles per hour. Slight chance of rain showers tonight. Lows level off around 68, mainly clear skies. Slight chance of thunderstorms tomorrow. Highs level off around 89, sunshine mixed with clouds at times. In the Classic Hits 96.7 Weather Center, I'm meteorologist Paul Trombley. Right now, it's 68 degrees.

0: You know, when you think of the other Bachman Turner Overdrive big hits like Taking Care of Business and others, you kind of forget Let It Ride, which was probably one of the more melodic BTO songs. There it is this morning, getting the morning started with Bachman Turner Overdrive. Good morning, I'm Chris Morrow. Glad you're here. Sunday morning, really the best time of the whole week right about now. Nobody else is up and moving, just us. And I've got the perfect soundtrack for the early hours of Sunday, including ELO and Journey coming up next.
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0: Good morning. We are rolling into another hour of Sunday Morning Classics. Yeah, second half of the weekend underway. Final weekend of summer officially as far as the calendar goes. And we've got that last weekend of summer soundtrack, including The Boys of Summer from Don Henley coming up here in just a bit. Eddie Money on the way, and we'll kick it all off with Guns N' Roses next.
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20: Here's your Classic Hits 96.7 forecast. Sunshine mixed with clouds at times today, with daytime highs approaching 92. Winds out of the southwest, 5 to 10 miles per hour. Slight chance of rain showers tonight. Lows level off around 68, mainly clear skies. Slight chance of thunderstorms tomorrow. Highs level off around 89. Sunshine mixed with clouds at times. In the Classic Hits 96.7 Weather Center, I'm meteorologist Paul Trombley. Right now, it's 68 degrees.

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1: I'm Roxanne Evans. World leaders in New York for next week's UN General Assembly. And this as the Iran conflict continues. Republican Representative Tim Burchett on Fox's The Big Weekend Show says President Trump made the world safer.
2: The Iranians were close to nuclear. They were getting ready to launch Armageddon, from what I understand. If President Trump had intervened over there, Iran would have a nuclear weapon. They would have launched against Israel or somebody else.
1: Democrats blame the Trump administration for high oil prices. Protesters outside of Ed Sheeran's show in Philadelphia, angry for dropping Macklemore from the bill. Inside, Sheeran delivered an emotional apology. 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

I've had the pleasure of seeing Jackson Browne several times over the years, sometimes even twice in the same week in different cities. No two set lists are ever the same. Always fun to see Jackson Browne live. If you have the chance, go ahead and do it. Good morning, Chris Morrow, into another hour of Sunday Morning Classics. Don Henley.

0: so many people claimed it as a theme song when it came out. Beck with I'm a Loser. Good morning, I'm Chris Morrow. Got a winner of an hour of classics coming up, including Eddie Money and the Cars. Also, we'll talk a little bit about a new Hall of Fame that I had not heard about before, but has been around for a while, the Toy Hall of Fame, and this year's nominees for entry. Coming up in a few.
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7: Here's your classic hits 96.7 forecast. Sunshine mixed with clouds at times today, with daytime highs approaching 92. Winds out of the southwest, 5 to 10 miles per hour. Slight chance of rain showers tonight. Lows level off around 68, mainly clear skies. Slight chance of thunderstorms tomorrow. Highs level off around 89. Sunshine mixed with clouds at times. In the classic hits 96.7 Weather Center, I'm meteorologist Paul Trombley. Right now, it's 70 degrees.

Eddie Money with Ronnie Spector in there. Take me home tonight. Good morning, Chris Morrow. Glad you're along as Sunday gets underway. Saw this story online this morning. The National Toy Hall of Fame has 12 finalists for their class of 2026. One of your favorite childhood toys in here, the game Bingo, Bop It, Care Bears, Mahjong, and Monster High dolls. Never heard of that. But the game Mousetrap, we played that, Pokemon Trading Cards, Polly Pocket, The Slide,

0: Tickle Me Elmo, and Yahtzee, all finalists for the National Toy Hall of Fame. Last year's entries were Battleship, Slime, and Trivial Pursuit. Any favorites in there? Yeah, it's a new Hall of Fame that might be interesting to tour if you're ever nearby. It doesn't say where it is, though.
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0: Learn to fly Foo Fighters this morning. Good morning, I'm Chris Morrow, and we are getting ready to roll into another hour of Sunday Morning Classics. Second half of the weekend underway, and REM is part of my soundtrack, REO Speedwagon, coming up. And the Doobies coming up next.
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12: Here's your classic hits 96.7 forecast. Sunshine mixed with clouds at times today, with daytime highs approaching 92. Winds out of the southwest, 5 to 10 miles per hour. Slight chance of rain showers tonight. Lows level off around 68, mainly clear skies. Slight chance of thunderstorms tomorrow. Highs level off around 89. Sunshine mixed with clouds at times. In the classic hits 96.7 Weather Center, I'm meteorologist Paul Trombley. Right now, it's 70 degrees.

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1: News. I'm Paul Stevens. President Trump returning to the White House from Camp David earlier than expected. Fox's Chanley Painter.
2: It's not clear what prompted him to come back a day early. His return comes as his administration weighs next steps in the war with Iran.
1: And the president's early return following Yemen's Iran-backed Houthi rebels launching a thwarted ballistic missile attack on Saudi Arabia's capital city of Riyadh. President Trump also set to attend this week's UN General Assembly in New York, where Fox's C.B. Cotton tells us there is heightened security.
3: The Secret Service works with 20 partner agencies, including the NYPD and the Department of War, all monitoring for potential threats across the city.
1: And authorities say, though, there's no known credible threat at this time heading into that UN General Assembly. 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

Interestingly enough, I have a little pink house in my neighborhood I drive by on the way to work every morning. Think of John Mellencamp when I hear that. Good morning. Welcome into another hour of Sunday Morning Classics. This is Creed.

0: REO Speedwagon, take it on the run. Good morning, Chris Morrow, giving you an hour of Sunday morning classics. That includes Three Doors Down and REM in just a bit. And college parties are taking a bit of a turn to the more healthy, shall we say? Kind of an interesting twist on dorm parties coming up here in just a few minutes.
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18: Here's your classic hits 96.7 forecast. Sunshine mixed with clouds at times today, with daytime highs approaching 92. Southwesterly winds 5 to 10 miles per hour. Slight chance of rain showers tonight. Lows dip down to about 68, mainly clear skies. Slight chance for storms tomorrow. Highs level off around 89. Sunshine mixed with clouds at times. In the classic hits 96.7 Weather Center, I'm meteorologist Paul Trombley. Right now, it's 69 degrees.

0: Three doors down, it's kryptonite. Good morning. We are rolling through early Sunday morning with a little taste of college life. For decades, there'd be parents who would worry about their college kids having too much fun at parties. Apparently, the newest trend on college campuses is a wellness darty. Now, a darty is a daytime party, traditional booze and beer and stuff like that. But a wellness darty is different. Pilates, yoga, maybe a run, an ice bath, and a coffee or a maca afterwards. There's all about wellness at these new darties. Now, our parties usually started with a 12-pack of beer and grew, so I don't think we ever did Pilates or took a run, unless we were running back to the liquor store for more beer. So college days changing a little bit. Wellness is top of mind.
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0: snap five times, song is done. David Bowie with Queen, Under Pressure. And I'm Chris Morrow, glad you're along. No pressure to stick around because our next hour includes a great lineup of Sunday morning classics. Music on the way from U2, The Eagles and Journey, all coming right up. Stay close and enjoy the Sunday morning soundtrack.
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7: Here's your Classic Hits 96.7 forecast. Sunshine mixed with clouds at times today, with daytime highs approaching 92. Southwesterly winds, 5 to 10 miles per hour. Slight chance of rain showers tonight. Lows dip down to about 68, mainly clear skies. Slight chance for storms tomorrow. Highs level off around 89. Sunshine mixed with clouds at times. In the Classic Hits 96.7 Weather Center, I'm meteorologist Paul Trombley. Right now, it's 70 degrees.

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1: News, I'm Angelo Bavaro. U.S. embassies across the Middle East are issuing new security alerts, urging Americans to remain vigilant.
2: The alerts cite recent fighting between Saudi Arabia and the Iran-backed Houthi militants in Yemen. This after the group claimed attacks on sensitive sites across Saudi Arabia yesterday. Saudi officials confirm air defenses intercepted a ballistic missile over Riyadh.
1: Fox's Chanley Painter. President Trump is back at the White House a day earlier than scheduled, cutting short his weekend at Camp David. The White House has not said why. Security preps underway in New York City ahead of the UN General Assembly this week.
3: It'll be a busy week for President Trump and a busy week for those tasked with protecting him and the rest of the more than 130 world leaders.
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Always been so hard to please. No satisfaction from the Stones. Good morning, Chris Morrow. Into an hour of Sunday morning classics. The weekend soundtrack continues.

0: Song is called Hanging On By A Moment. The band is Lifehouse. Good morning, Chris Morrow. Glad you're around as we roll through Sunday morning together. ELO and U2, part of my soundtrack, coming up here in a few minutes. And a new name for the airport in Nashville without the customary waiting period. You probably won't be surprised, and you might even smile a little bit. I'll give you the story in just a few.
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19: Here's your classic hits 96.7 forecast. Sunshine mixed with clouds at times today, with daytime highs approaching 92. Southwesterly winds 5 to 10 miles per hour. Slight chance of rain showers tonight. Lows dip down to about 68, mainly clear skies. Slight chance for storms tomorrow. Highs level off around 89. Sunshine mixed with clouds at times. In the classic hits 96.7 Weather Center, I'm meteorologist Paul Trombley. Right now, it's 72 degrees.

0: It's Do Ya from the Electric Light Orchestra. Good morning. Do you fly into Nashville ever? Well, there'll be a new name for the airport you fly into soon. Normally, when the airport is renamed in Nashville, there's a two-year waiting period before the building could be named after somebody who had passed away. But this one makes a lot of sense, and it kind of brings a smile to your face. Just a few days ago, the Metropolitan Nashville Airport Authority voted unanimously to rename Nashville International in favor and honor of Dolly Parton. They're also still debating whether the airport will keep the airport code BNA, but Dolly's legacy included now every time people fly into Nashville. That and the Rock and Roll Hall of Fame. Eagles and Journey both coming up.
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0: Eagles doing the long run. If you've got a pretty hefty bank account and you want to see the Eagles, they're doing more of their residency at the Sphere in Vegas this fall. I think they actually start the end of September, early October. It is not an inexpensive experience, but from the people I've talked to who've seen it, they claim it's worth every dollar, every second mortgage payment. It's worth it to see them one more time. On the way, another hour of Weekend Classics. Going to bring on Tom Petty and the Heartbreakers, Aerosmith coming up. And we begin with Bon Jovi next.
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9: Here's your Classic Hits 96.7 forecast. Sunshine mixed with clouds at times today, with daytime highs approaching 92. Southwesterly winds 5 to 10 miles per hour. Slight chance of rain showers tonight. Lows dip down to about 68, mainly clear skies. Slight chance for storms tomorrow. Highs level off around 89. Sunshine mixed with clouds at times. In the Classic Hits 96.7 Weather Center, I'm meteorologist Paul Trombley. Right now, it's 72 degrees.

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1: News. I'm Paul Stevens. President Trump returning to the White House from Camp David earlier than expected. This as U.S. embassies in the Middle East issue new alerts amid heightened tensions across the area.
2: They did not state a specific threat, but called for Americans to exercise heightened vigilance and be aware of potential travel disruptions in the region. The alerts cite recent fighting between Saudi Arabia and the Iran-backed Houthi militants in Yemen.
1: And that's Fox's Chan Lee Painter. No official comment on the president's early return to D.C. The president set to attend this week's upcoming UN General Assembly in New York City.
3: All of those world leaders coming here to New York City for the General Assembly has triggered one of the largest security operations of the year. Thankfully, there are no known credible threats.
1: And that's Fox's CB Cotton in New York. 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

Hit number two for the Cars with My Best Friend's Girl that peaked at number 35. Well, hi, it's Haynes Johns on your Sunday morning, and coming up next, they're back, and I'll have last chance to get in line to potentially buy tickets for this amazing concert tour after AC/DC.

0: The first top 10 hit for the Gin Blossoms with Till I Hear It From You that peaked at number 9. Well, hi, it's Haynes Johns on your Sunday morning. We thank you for including us in your day as we celebrate your weekend. Well, they're back, but in two cities only here in the States, and the huge concert tour coming up next year for Oasis. Your last chances to get in line to potentially buy tickets, because the only way to buy tickets is to sign up for their lottery that Oasis is managing on their website. So you have to sign up for that. The main entrance has already closed on Thursday. However, they do have some last chance opportunities for you should more tickets become available. You can do that at oasisinet.com. All one word, oasisinet.com. So there you go. Sign up for that. You'll see that on the homepage there. But only doing two cities, Boston and Las Vegas here in the States, but a number of cities, including 11 dates in their hometown of Manchester, England. All those 11 dates in the month of June. So pretty much the entire month of June they'll be there. And also they kick it off in Glasgow, Scotland for 5 dates beginning on May 21st of next year. Should be an awesome tour, trying to mirror their huge successful tour that they did in 2025. So oasisinet.com. Good luck. Coming up, Aerosmith with their first top 5 hit after we kick things off with Tom Petty and the Heartbreakers.
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14: Here's your classic hits 96.7 forecast. Sunshine mixed with clouds at times today, with daytime highs approaching 92. Southwesterly winds 5 to 10 miles per hour. Slight chance of rain showers tonight. Lows dip down to about 68, mainly clear skies. Slight chance for storms tomorrow. Highs level off around 89. Sunshine mixed with clouds at times. in the Classic Hits 96.7 Weather Center. I'm meteorologist Paul Trombley. Right now, it's 73 degrees.

0: the first top five pick for Aerosmith when Angel peaked at number three. Well, hi, it's Haynes Johns. Up next, some more firsts. The first number ones for Nelson and Kim Carnes.
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0: The birthday boys, Matthew and Gunnar Nelson, the twin sons of Ricky Nelson with their band Nelson, their first hit, and it went all the way to number one with their debut single, Can't Live Without Your Love and Affection. Well, hi, it's Haynes Johns on your Sunday morning. We keep that first number one train going next with Dixie's Midnight Runners and the Doobie Brothers. And all the way next hour, the four-legged wedding photographer. What could possibly go wrong? I'll have who, and why. Coming up.
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1: Fox News, I'm Angelo Bavaro. President Trump making a return home from his trip to Camp David earlier than expected.
2: It's not clear what prompted him to come back a day early. His return comes as his administration weighs next steps in the war with Iran.
1: Fox's Chanley Painter, President Trump also will welcome Chinese leader Xi Jinping to the U.S. this week.
3: The two will delve into some tough topics like AI, Iran, and trade.
1: Fox's Madeline Rivera. Ed Sheeran apologizing as he opened his Philadelphia concert last night.
4: What happened in Israel and at the Nova Music Festival on October 7th was horrific and compounded centuries of Jewish pain. What is happening in Gaza is catastrophic and unjustifiable.
1: This comes amid the fallout over opener Macklemore being dropped after making pro-Palestinian comments on stage. 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

Dexy's Midnight Runners getting their first number one with Come On Eileen. Well, hi, it's Haynes Johns, and on the way next, the four-legged wedding photographer. What could possibly go wrong? Well, I'll have who had that bright idea and why after REM.

Ah.

0: The most recent top 5 hit for Kenny Loggins with Danger Zone from that Top Gun motion picture soundtrack. It peaked at number 2, blocked at number 1 by Sledgehammer from Peter Gabriel. Well, hi, it's Haynes Johns with the four-legged wedding photographer. That's right, four-legged wedding photographer. So what could possibly go wrong? And who had that right idea? Well, the idea came from Emily Cowles as she was getting married to Josh Watson. Happened at Horseshoe Bay Farms. That's in Egg Harbor, Wisconsin, in Door County. That's the thumb part of northern Wisconsin. So a big weekend wedding reception. And so they knew that they wanted to spend time with their guests as much as they could, but it's going to be a tough putt to do that. And they also wanted to thoughtfully include their 9-year-old Labradoodle, Swayze. And they thought, well, we can solve two problems with one fuzzy solution. So they strapped a GoPro camera on Swayze's back using a tuxedo shirt harness. So it looked like he was wearing a tuxedo, but in fact, it was a harness to hold on to that GoPro camera. And he made the rounds all right. Everybody made sure to say hello to Swayze because Swayze made sure he said hello to everyone. She said, it's probably one of the best ideas we ever had because we knew we wanted to spend quality time and see everybody, and now we do through his point of view. So she says he caught some really funny moments that we will cherish forever. So congratulations. Way to go, Swayze. And Emily and Josh, congratulations on your wedding. So you can check that out. Just go to Emily Cowles, Cowles, on Instagram. Coming up, the first top 5 hits for the groups Jesus Jones and the Human League, one of which goes to number 1. Think you know which one? Take your best guess. I'll have those songs and the answer next.
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7: Here's your classic hits 96.7 forecast. Daytime highs approaching 92 today. Under mainly sunny skies, winds out of the west, 5 to 10 miles per hour. Mainly clear skies tonight, slight chance for showers, lows level off around 68. Slight chance for storms tomorrow. Daytime highs approaching 89, sunshine mixed with clouds at times. In the classic hits 96.7 Weather Center, I'm meteorologist Paul Trombley. Right now, it's 79 degrees.

0: Did you guess correctly? Yep, the first top five fit for the British band Jesus Jones, right here, right now, that peaked at number 2, blocked at number 1 by Everything I Do It For You from Bryan Adams, which was number 1 for 7 weeks. Before that, the first top five fit for the Human League, Don't You Want Me? All the way to number 1 and stayed there for 3 weeks. My name is Haynes Johns, coming right back with the first hit for Duran Duran. After the Rolling Stones have a gas, gas, gas, they'll explain why next.
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0: And that's how we met Duran Duran, their first hit, Hungry Like the Wolf, that peaked at number 3. Well, hi, it's Haynes Johns on your Sunday morning. We thank you for including us in your weekend. Coming up, it's ZZ Top, after Rick Springfield gets his first number 1. And on the way next hour, beware what's on your phone and who you let use your phone. I'll have the XXX video that's example number 1. Coming up.
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1: News. I'm Paul Stevens. President Trump returning to the White House from Camp David earlier than expected as U.S. embassies in the Middle East issue new alerts and Houthi rebels launch airstrikes aimed at Saudi Arabia.
2: Video shows flames and a large plume of black smoke near King Khalid International Airport in Saudi Arabia's capital of Riyadh.
1: That's Fox's Stephanie Benda. The president also set to attend this week's U.N. General Assembly in New York City and meet on the sidelines with acting Venezuelan President Delcy Rodriguez. Some members of Congress, though, warning him not to trust her.
3: Delcy, again, I think is somebody who smiles and waves for the cameras, tells us what we want to hear, but ultimately, she's trying to bide her time.
1: That's Ohio Republican Senator Bernie Moreno earlier on Fox and Friends weekend. 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

expensive or cheap, it doesn't matter. What matters is how they look, right? ZZ Top with their cheap sunglasses. Well, hi, it's Haynes Johns, and on the way next, beware what's on your phone and who you let use your phone of the XXX video that was shared as Exhibit A, and that is proof after the cure.

0: We would say hello to the Dave Matthews Band. Their first hit when their debut single, What Would You Say, peaked at number 9. Well, hi, it's Haynes Johns, and we would say, hey, that's me, when you come across a XXX video that was shared, and you realize that you're not the one that shared it. So beware what's on your phone and who you let use your phone. The cautionary tale comes from this girl in Los Angeles. She lives in the suburb of Irvine, and she had a repair guy out because she was having trouble with her Wi-Fi. So he worked for Google Fiber, G Fiber Systems, and a 37-year-old guy was out there supposedly checking the Wi-Fi all across her property. So he said, yeah, I need to make sure that your signal carries all throughout your house and your backyard. So he went up to her bedroom, into the family room, out in the backyard, and anything to eat up some time. And she said he had my phone for about 10 or 15 minutes. And she said, hey, everything okay? He said, yeah, I'm just double checking everything. So actually, he was double checking everything all right as he went through her text messages and saw that she had sent an explicit video, an intimate video to her partner. Well, she came across that as she realized going through her iPad that an iMessage had just been sent. And she's like, wait, I didn't send that. So she checked who it went to, and it was that guy's phone number. Well, she notified the police. They arrested him. And yeah, he was using that ruse to go through her phone. And they said, yep, you got to watch out what's on your phone and who you use it, because our phones hold important and sensitive information. And unfortunately, there may be additional victims. But oopsies, watch out for that, because the person you probably least want to see it will come across it at the least inopportune time. Anyway, see what happens with all that. Oopsie. All right, coming up next, Steve Perry and Journey, the first song they wrote together after the Stray Cats and their very first hit.
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11: Here's your Classic Hits 96.7 forecast. 92 this afternoon under mainly sunny skies, west winds 8 to 15 miles per hour. Mainly clear skies again tonight, slight chance for showers, 68. Sunshine mixed with clouds at times, tomorrow, slight chance of thunderstorms. Daytime high is approaching 89. In the Classic Hits 96.7 Weather Center, I'm meteorologist Jennifer Wojcicki. Right now, 83.

0: The first song Journey wrote with their new lead singer, Steve Perry, with Lights, their love song for their home base in San Francisco. Steve Perry had written most of that song already when he was living in Los Angeles, so most of that song was about Los Angeles, so they just had to tweak a couple of lines, mainly that city by the bay, and away they went. Well, hi, it's Haynes Johns. Up next, a 1-2 punch of hits. The first hit for Loverboy after the second top 10 hit for the Cars.
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0: The first hit for Loverboy when their debut single, Turn Me Loose, peaked at number 35. Well, hi, it's Haynes Johns. Coming up next, another first, the first number one for the Fine Young Cannibals. Then we'll play Doctor with Robert Palmer. And all the way next hour, the vote of confidence that was initially not there, and that from a good friend for a now power couple when they first met on TV. I'll name names and how it panned out for the three of them coming up.
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1: News, I'm Angelo Bavaro. President Trump weighing next steps on Iran.
2: President Trump tells Fox News he's in a deciding mode and that very big things are going to be happening in the not-so-distant future. The president described the current choices on the table as wiping Iran out, letting them rot economically, or making a deal.
1: Fox's Trey Yingst. Iran, one of those issues world leaders, including President Trump, will discuss as they gather for the UN General Assembly this week. Tight security taking shape in New York City.
3: Thankfully, there are no known credible threats. The Secret Service showed us how it'll be monitoring for anything that could pop up. The Secret Service works with 20 partner agencies, including the NYPD and the Department of War, all monitoring for potential threats.
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A song that peaked at number 14 for Robert Palmer, his second top 20 hit with Bad Case of Loving You. Well, hi, it's Haynes Johns, and up next, the vote of confidence that never happened initially from two good friends for a now power couple when they first met on TV. I'll name names and how it panned out for the four of them after you two.

0: Darius Rucker with Hootie and the Blowfish with Let Her Cry, their second consecutive top 10 hit when it peaked at number 9. Well, hi, it's Haynes Johns with the vote of confidence that never happened initially from two good friends for two other friends that are now a power couple. It all happened as they met on set on TV. Talking about the power couple of Blake Shelton and Gwen Stefani, of course, meeting on the set of The Voice back in 2014. Well, Blake was clearly smitten, and they were talking about this as celebrating the show's 30th season in a special that aired on NBC and now streaming on Peacock. But it all came about because Carson Daly brought it up about the rumors that Blake and Gwen were supposedly going to be dating. And he told Adam Levine, who was a judge that season, he's just like, oh my gosh, there's no way this should happen. And they both agreed. And they said they tried everything in their power to not let this thing happen. Carson said, you both just went through crazy divorces publicly. I'm like, you guys got to stop this. It'll never work. So, and he was actually talking about this with them in person, this round table, and Blake and Gwen were laughing about it. And Blake says, yeah, I remember you trying to get us to pump the brakes. So, but they publicly confirmed their relationship after they met in 2014. They publicly confirmed their relationship in 2015, got engaged in 2020, and married the following year. And it was Blake Shelton who called Carson Daly and said, hey, would you officiate at our wedding, which they did on their ranch in Oklahoma. So, wow, what an amazing time, and what a cute, cute couple. They are so smitten with each other, and I'm so happy for them. Anyway, you can check that out on Peacock, the 30th anniversary of The Voice, and the season 30 of The Voice premieres tomorrow. Adam Levine returning as a coach along with Kelly Clarkson, plus first-time coaches Queen Latifah and country singer Riley Green. And he looks like he's going to be stirring up some trouble, too. Looks like fun beginning tomorrow night on The Voice. Coming up for next, it's going to be some more first hits. The first hits for Eurythmics and Steely Dan, one of which goes to number one. Think you know which one? Take your best guess. I'll have those songs and the answer next.
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6: Here's your Classic Hits 96.7 forecast. 92 this afternoon under mainly sunny skies, west winds 8 to 15 miles per hour. Mainly clear skies again tonight, slight chance for showers, 68. Sunshine mixed with clouds at times, tomorrow, slight chance of thunderstorms. Daytime high is approaching 89. In the Classic Hits 96.7 Weather Center, I'm meteorologist Jennifer Wojcicki. Currently 86.

0: did you guess correctly? Yep, the first hit for Eurythmics all the way to number one with Sweet Dreams Are Made of This. Before that, the first hit for Steely Dan, Do It Again, that peaked at number six. My name is Haynes Johns, coming right back with another first hit. 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

0: The first hit for another band from Minneapolis, St. Paul, Soul Asylum. Their highest chart success when Runaway Train peaked at number 5. My name is Haynes Johns, coming right back with some movie music from Eagle Glenn Frey going solo from the Eagles after we kick things off with Supertramp unplugging their GPS for the ride home. And all the way next hour, behind-the-scenes secrets now revealed from the iconic Oprah car giveaway. I'll have how it came about, the eye-popping cost, and some last-minute changes coming up.
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1: News. I'm Paul Stevens. Iran-backed Houthi rebels launching a major weekend attack targeting Saudi Arabia's capital, escalating tensions and raising more concerns in D.C. as well.
2: The president's instinct always is for diplomacy. But if you're going to shoot at our stuff, if you're going to shoot at our ships, if you're going to shoot at our men and women in uniform, we're going to shoot back.
1: Missouri Republican Senator Eric Schmidt on Fox's Sunday Morning Futures. China's leader Xi Jinping set to visit the U.S. this week for his first state visit in more than a decade. Business and Iran likely two of the big topics.
3: Of course, no country buys more oil from Iran than China. Could they use their leverage for diplomacy to try to end that seven-month conflict? Could there be some major business deals signed? President Xi is traveling with several CEOs. That's rare for China.
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Eagle Glenn Frey going solo with The Heat Is On from that Beverly Hills Cop motion picture and soundtrack. It peaked at number two, blocked at number one by Can't Fight This Feeling from REO Speedwagon. Well, hi, it's Haynes Johns, and up next, behind-the-scenes secrets now revealed from that iconic Oprah car giveaway. You get a car, you get a car. Well, of how that came about, the eye-popping cost, and a couple of last-minute changes after REM.

0: The first hit for the band, Europe, from Sweden, with the final countdown that peaked at number 8 stateside. Well, hi, it's Haynes Johns with some behind-the-scenes secrets now revealed from that iconic Oprah car giveaway as she kicked off season 19 of the Oprah Winfrey Show, happened this week back in 2004. So here we are 22 years later, and of course that moment became a permanent part of pop culture history. You get a car, you get a car. She deliberately had been misleading her live audience into thinking that she was only going to give away 12 of those brand new Pontiac G6 automobiles. So to keep them in suspense, she had given away 11 cars, and they had distributed some small gift boxes throughout the crowd, saying that there's one more key in one of these boxes. So supposedly only one car left. She related this story over the summer in Vanity Fair magazine. So everybody was thinking that, hey, this might be me. So every box held a key, which they did not know. So the cultural icon had to repeat four words that would now follow her for decades with "You get a car." So by the end of the episode, all 276 audience members had received a brand new car. But how did this come about? Well, it actually came about because Gail Keane, Oprah's BFF, was at the airport, and this guy walked up to her and said, "Hey, I work with Pontiac Motor Division. Do you think Oprah would be interested in giving away our brand new G6 automobiles to the entire audience?" Gail says, "I don't know. Let's find out." So she called Oprah. Oprah said, "Heck yeah." So that's how that came about. And then they were getting ready to have those keys in those boxes. And then that morning, Oprah realized, wait a minute, they're going to be rattling around. So everybody's going to hear something rattling. So they're all going to know that they have a key inside. So they had to open the boxes and tape them down before the show went to air that morning. So they did that. And then when everybody was confused, when they all had a key, they were just like, okay, so they didn't think that they all were going to be working keys. So that's how she came about on the spur of the moment. You get a car, you get a car. So that was not planned at all. That's just how that came about. And all of those cars had big red bows. Well, when the bows came in the day before, Oprah said, "No, these bows are not big enough. I need huge big bows because I want them driving their cars home with those big red bows still on them." So they had to scour all over Chicago where they did the show and find those huge big red bows. And also one more thing happened that cost was over $7 million for Pontiac to give away all of those cars. And the audience members were specifically chosen for people that actually needed new cars. So they had asked viewers over the summer, "Tell us your worst car story." So that's how they hand selected all those people to make sure the people that actually needed cars got the cars. So there you go. Now you know. Up next, another first hit. This is for Tom Cochran after we take a walk with Aerosmith.
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13: Here's your Classic Hits 96.7 forecast. 92 this afternoon, under mainly sunny skies, west winds 8 to 15 miles per hour. Mainly clear skies again, tonight, slight chance for showers, 68. Sunshine mixed with clouds at times, tomorrow, slight chance of thunderstorms, daytime highs approaching 89. In the Classic Hits 96.7 Weather Center, I'm meteorologist Jennifer Wojcicki. Right now, it's 88 degrees.

0: The first hit and highest chart success for Tom Cochran with Life is a Highway that peaked at number 6. Tom says life is a journey down that highway, so enjoy the journey. And we have the soundtrack for you right here. We thank you for including us in your weekend. My name is Haynes Johns. Happy Sunday to you and happy birthday today to the great Sophia Loren, turning 92 years young today. George R.R. Martin, he is the father of all things dragon, Game of Thrones creator, as well as House of the Dragon, among others. Keep on writing, George. We need more of those sequels. He turns 78 years young. Gary Cole from the Nightcaller TV series, as well as playing Mike Brady in the Brady Bunch movies. Love those. He and Shelley Long playing Mike and Carol Brady. Anyway, he turns 70 today. Kristen Johnston, she played Sally in Third Rock from the Sun, as now playing Leanne's sister in the sitcom Leanne. She turns 59. If you're wondering, she is 6 feet tall. Matthew and Gunnar Nelson, told you about them earlier, the twin sons of Ricky Nelson. They turn 59 today. And John Barenthal, he plays Shane in The Walking Dead, as well as the Punisher in Marvel Cinematic Universe, introduced in the Daredevil series. He turns 50. For your birthday anniversary, we wish you the best. Coming up, the Pet Shop Boys get their first number one, and we'll do the same for Grand Funk Railroad as we kick things off.
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0: Pet Shop Boys getting their first number one with West End Girls. My name is Haynes Johns. Thank you for letting me be a part of your day. I hope the rest of your Sunday goes smoothly. Keep it here because we've got lots more of your favorites on the way to sing along with. But I have a challenge for you today. Make sure you make time to check in on a family member, a friend, or neighbor. Make sure they're doing okay. Let them know they have not been forgotten. We can get so busy with our own lives, especially on weekends. But make time to invest some time in them. Maybe stop by, help around the house or around the yard. Maybe run an errand with them or for them. Walking our dogs yesterday, ran into one of our neighbors, and he's going in for a minor procedure on Tuesday. And I said, hey, if you need some help, let me know. He said, well, actually, I do need a ride to and from the clinic. So I said, hey, here to help. So just be that neighbor, be that family member to invest some time in them, to let them know that they matter, to make a positive difference in our community. And that means in our world. Coming up, it's Credence after we kick things off with the first hit for the outfield.
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1: Fox News, I'm Angelo Bavaro. President Trump will welcome Chinese leader Xi Jinping to the U.S. this week. Among the issues on the table, Iran.
2: No country buys more oil from Iran than China. Could they use their leverage for diplomacy to try to end that seven-month conflict? Could there be some major business deals signed? President Xi is traveling with several CEOs. That's rare for China.
1: Fox's Steve Harrigan. Also this week, President Trump will meet with world leaders in New York City for the UN General Assembly.
3: On the sidelines of that event, he's expected to meet with Gulf leaders amid the continued unrest with Iran. There's also new pressure on the administration over Iran. In a new Fox News poll, 7 in 10 voters say they believe the Trump administration lacks a clear strategy for ending the conflict.
1: That is Fox's Alex Hogan. 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

Jon Bon Jovi, fresh off a stint in the UK playing soccer stadiums and a bunch of nights at Madison Square Garden, he's hinting that he's going to go back on the road in 2027. See, John, you're still wanted. Get it? Yes. This John, not so much. Johnny Rock on the weekend. What's happening?

0: first time I ever saw Dave Matthews, right before the first album came out, it was a smoky little club, and I wasn't too impressed. Yeah, I know how to pick them, don't I? Johnny Rock on the weekend. Think of me as your man at work. Next.
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15: Here's your Classic Hits 96.7 forecast. High of 92 this afternoon under mainly clear skies, westerly winds 5 to 10 miles per hour. Lows level off around 68 tonight, mainly clear. Chance of thunderstorms tomorrow, daytime highs approaching 89, sunshine mixed with clouds at times. In the Classic Hits 96.7 Weather Center, I'm meteorologist Jennifer Wojcicki. Right now, it's 90 degrees.

0: Congratulations to Sean Lennon, just became a father. Johnny Rock doing my thing on the weekend. Huey Louie and the Newie, yeah, that's what I call him. Next.
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0: Paul Rodgers and Free. Yeah, that was his band before Bad Company. He was like 18 years old when he recorded that. When I was 18, I couldn't even afford that album. Johnny Rock, what's happening?
1: Here's the deal. The government is over $38 trillion in debt, which means the IRS isn't slowing down. And the tax code is complex and unforgiving. 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
1: News. I'm Kathleen Maloney. President Trump returning to the White House from Camp David earlier than expected as U.S. embassies in the Middle East issue new alerts and Houthi rebels launch airstrikes aimed at Saudi Arabia.
2: Video shows flames and a large plume of black smoke near King Khalid International Airport in Saudi Arabia's capital of Riyadh.
1: Fox's Stephanie Bennett. The president will attend this week's United Nations General Assembly in New York City and meet on the sidelines with acting Venezuelan President Delcy Rodriguez. Some members of Congress warning him not to trust her.
3: Delcy, again, I think is somebody who smiles and waves for the cameras, tells us what we want to hear, but ultimately she's trying to bide her time.
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Foreigner, currently on the Double the Trouble tour with Lynyrd Skynyrd. Yeah, not one original member in either of those bands anymore, but hey, that's what I like about them.

0: One-hit wonder, Jimmy Eat World. I know someone's going to send me a message saying, no, they had a second hit. You reached number 63 on the chart. No. Johnny Rock doing the weekend thing and Slow Hand next.
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8: Here's your Classic Hits 96.7 forecast. Partly cloudy tonight with a slight chance for storms. Lows dip down to about 69. Winds out of the south around 5 miles per hour. A blend of clouds and sun tomorrow. Chance for storms. Daytime highs approaching 90. Lows level off around 64. Tomorrow night, chance for storms. In the Classic Hits 96.7 Weather Center, I'm meteorologist Jennifer Wojcicki. Currently, it's 91 degrees.

0: Dirty Don Henley and the Eagles doing another round of shows at the Sphere in Vegas. And it looks like Blue Dot Fever might be finally catching up to them. Last minute tickets, those prices are slashed. Johnny Rock doing my thing. Just keep your hands to your lonesome, will ya? Next.
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0: STP with Little Old Me. Johnny Rock on the weekend. How's yours? Well, fantastic.
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1: News, I'm Angelo Bavaro. The State Department issuing a safety alert to Americans overseas regarding travel disruptions after Saudi Arabia's capital was attacked.
2: Saudi Arabia says it foiled the Iran-backed Houthi rebels' attack on its capital, Riyadh, intercepting and destroying ballistic missiles. Large plume of black smoke near King Khalid International Airport causing many travel disruptions there.
1: Fox's Stephanie Bennett. President Trump making moves to ramp up AI development despite calls for a slowdown.
3: Announcing a new position in the White House, posting, quote, I am forming the AI force, much like I did for Space Force, which has been a tremendous success in my first term. Now, to that end, I will be announcing the near future AI czar.
1: Fox's Dana Marie McNichol on the president's agenda this week, welcoming China's leader to the White House and speaking to the UN General Assembly. 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

I got to see Pat Benatar open up for Bryan Adams last year, the night before Thanksgiving. She was spectacular. How's your weekend? Johnny Rock doing my thing with you.

0: The next time I die in your arms, I'll be sure to warn you in advance. Cutting Crew, Johnny Rock doing the weekend. How's yours? Did you get that? You haven't done, well, you better get on that.
1: 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Most drivers choose Rain-X wiper blades, the number one wiper blades in America. 0% of drivers listen to this station for the ads. 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We're done.
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8: Here's your Classic Hits 96.7 forecast. Partly cloudy tonight with a slight chance for storms. Lows dip down to about 69. Winds out of the south around 5 miles per hour. A blend of clouds and sun tomorrow. Chance for storms. Daytime highs approaching 90. Lows level off around 64. Tomorrow night, chance for storms. In the Classic Hits 96.7 Weather Center, I'm meteorologist Jennifer Wojcicki. Currently, it's 90 degrees.

0: When that record first came out, I was a baby DJ at a station, and we had Collective Soul play a free gig at a local club. There was probably, I don't know, 14 people there. 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

0: Yep, John Bon Jovi is hinting that, yes, he will go back on the road in the U.S. for an honest-to-God tour this time next year. I don't know if he can sing anymore, but he sure ain't ugly.
1: 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You're heading to the airport, right?
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1: Fox News, I'm Kathleen Maloney. As the Iran war continues for a seventh month, a Fox News poll shows American disapproval is growing.
2: 7 in 10 voters say they believe the Trump administration lacks a clear strategy for ending the conflict. That includes 95% of Democrats, 83% of independents, and 43% of Republicans.
1: Fox's Alex Hogan. AI CEOs are recommending slower development of the technology, but Republican Congressman Daryl Issa tells Fox's Sunday Morning Futures.
3: You don't, in fact, try to make a slower car. You try to make better brakes that match that performance of that car. And that's what security will be in an AI world.
1: Some CEOs have expressed concerns about AI potentially taking over the internet and causing public safety issues. 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

Phil Collins going back into the Rock and Roll Hall of Fame. He's already in there with that band Genesis, this time as a solo artist. I guess the Rock Hall big guys said, hey, Phil, any way you want it.

0: Is it okay to call them the fake Sublime now? I mean, I know their lead singer passed away right after that record came out. And they've been on the road for many years now with a different lead singer. What's the expiration date on lead singers? Don't answer that.
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8: Here's your Classic Hits 96.7 forecast. Partly cloudy tonight with a slight chance for storms. Lows dip down to about 69. Winds out of the south around 5 miles per hour. A blend of clouds and sun tomorrow. Chance for storms. Daytime highs approaching 90. Lows level off around 64. Tomorrow night, chance for storms. In the Classic Hits 96.7 Weather Center, I'm meteorologist Jennifer Wojcicki. Right now, 88.

0: Tom Petty, The Heartbreakers, Johnny Rock. Never a heartbreaker, but I try to play one on the radio. How's your weekend? 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

0: 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Johnny Rock, the weekend underway. What's going on?
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0: 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I shouldn't sound so surprised. I mean, Eric Clapton, when you go to see him live, you don't expect, you know, in 1979, David Lee Roth jumping around. No, he just basically stands there and plays the blues with that bad finger of his. Next.
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16: 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Partly cloudy tonight with a slight chance for storms. Lows dip down to about 69. Winds out of the south around 5 miles per hour. A blend of clouds and sun tomorrow, chance for storms. Daytime highs approaching 90. Lows level off around 64. Tomorrow night, chance for storms. In the Classic Hits 96.7 Weather Center, I'm meteorologist Jennifer Wojcicki. 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

Zenyatta Mundata, the police. Hey, I got to talk to Jim Kerr of Simple Minds recently. He said they didn't like Don't You Forget About Me at first. Then the checks started rolling in, and they loved it. And they're next.

0: What is a third eye blind? Don't answer that. Johnny Rock doing my thing on the weekend. How's your third eye blind? Don't answer that.
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